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Guaranteed human.

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Our bumper sticker says, "We play everything." 100.3, The Bus. 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

offering nonstop service to Ames, Marshalltown, and Oskaloosa. 100.3, the bus.

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We're nuts.

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This bunch of songs was curated by a live person who still remembers dial-up internet. 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

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Like, did you know that soy milk is just regular milk introducing itself in Spanish? 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

100.3, the bus, the workday ride along. Well, fall doesn't officially kick in for a couple of more weeks, and Mother Nature's letting us know it this week. Heat advisory through midweek. We're already at 82 on our way into the mid-90s downtown Des Moines. It's 100.3, the bus.

Historic Day Ride Along on 100.3 The Bus with Jefferson Starship. By the way, I'd seen they're going to be at the Hoyt Sherman Place on the 11th. Going to be there with Pure Prairie League and Firefall. 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

100.3. The Bus, the Iowa State Cyclones are back at it this Saturday. The open home opener is at noon against Southeast Missouri. Hawkeyes get Northern Illinois at 3:15. And then 1 week later, they clash. You can hear all the Cyclones football games right here, home of your Iowa State Cyclones, 100.3 The Bus.

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No bots, no BS, just one random song after another. 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

0: 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You could be there like Wania.
1: Oh, really? Thank you. 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
0: 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Sure shot at winning $1,000. The trip to Vegas to the iHeartRadio Music Festival. We'll get you there. We'll get you back. We'll get you hooked up while you're there. 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

100.3, The Bus. Well, if you are not downtown over the weekend, you missed the World Food and Music Festival. All the food vendors that were there, they were representing, they said, like 29 different countries. And it wasn't just food, music, dancing. It was a lot of fun over the weekend. If you missed out, mark it down for next year, the World Food and Music Festival.

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0: It's the Workday Ride Along on your Monday, 100.3 The Bus. It's Rob Powers. You ever get to the end of the day and you feel like you were busy all day, but you're not really sure what you did? Apparently, that's most of us. New survey says 82% of us feel like we're living on autopilot, just going through the motions. We're so busy. It says more than 70% say they skip or put off meals. Almost half admit to not really being present when something important is happening. Kind of makes you wonder how much of life we're actually enjoying and how much we're just getting through. Funny thing for me is Monday through Saturday, I work quite a bit. And then Sunday, I'm home with the kids. Olivia's 7, Cal's 4. And if you have children in that age range, it just seems like the longest day of the week. I don't know, maybe if they listened a little bit better, I would probably shorten the day up a little.
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Extreme is out having a pretty big 2026. They're currently touring the country with Motley Crue and Tesla. They'll head to Mexico and South America with Def Leppard this fall. 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